0: We are in Southern California for the shooting of Home.
1: Yeah, he looks nervous at the end of the shot.
2: Action. And go. Keep going. No, just come back. We'll do this again. Come back.
0: Row.
2: No, come back.
3: Yeah, I'm in this railroad track. It was covered in dirt. This giant pipe used to be on top of the track, and there was weeds all over it. And these girls have been spending the last 3 hours uncovering this railroad track.
4: Yo, what's up? I'm the Chinese railroad worker, right?
2: You see, like, the head shaking thing you're doing is before the hand thing, right? So you're doing exactly what I'm doing, right? And action.
0: So Paul.
5: عدنية لأجاريهم قلدت ظاهر ما فيهم فبدوت شخصا آخر كي أتفاخر عدنية